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1: Hey, this is Keith. You inside the Sweat Hotel. Who am I speaking to?
2: Delphia.
1: Okay, what can I do for you tonight?
2: I'm calling about the topic.
1: Okay, what's your comment on the topic? Have you ever loved to an extreme and now you just can't stand that man?
2: Baby, you don't, but you wouldn't realize. Oh, man, that's just.
1: I wouldn't realize?
2: You wouldn't realize. It was just so intense.
1: Well, okay, why don't you tell me about
2: it? Okay, what happened was, you know, when you give somebody all you have, you know, and they just don't appreciate what you give them.
1: Okay, what did you give? How much did you give?
2: I gave everything. I gave him my heart, my soul, everything. Stuff that you normally give to God, you know what I'm saying?
1: Right,
2: I thought
1: right.
2: The love was there. It wasn't. It was all about what they wanted, not what you wanted.
1: Okay, well, how did it get to the point where you can't stand him now?
2: When my daughter was sick and he didn't want me to come to see her, he said, she'll be all right. So when that was said, I said, no, that's it. My child come first, that's it. And that's when I just said, that was it. And to this day, if a snake getting ready to bite me, he better not tell me.
1: Okay. I feel you, I feel you.
2: So
1: I do feel
2: that's
1: you.
2: That's the way I feel.
1: Okay, baby. Thank you for checking
2: Thank
1: it out.
2: You.
1: I appreciate
2: Bye-bye.
1: It. Bye-bye. Hey, this is Keith. I need you to keep the calls coming. Have you ever been in a relationship where you loved someone to an extreme? I mean, to the point it was so crazy that you didn't think you could love or do anything else but be with that person, and it ended up turning into hate. Hit me up on the Sweat Lines. Again, the number is 866-92-SWEAT. 866-9.
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2: Yes, I just want to tell you, speaking to Keith, who am I speaking to?
3: Hi, Keith, this is Elaine. How are you doing?
2: Hey, Elaine, how you doing? Where you calling from, hon?
3: I'm calling from Jacksonville, Florida.
2: Okay, have you been in a relationship where you just love real hard and it didn't work and now you just can't stand that man that you were involved with, or it happened more than once? I don't know, you have to tell me, but has that ever happened to you?
3: Yeah, it has. It's happened at least two times, and the guy just never seems to get it. You know, you break up and it's not good, and it just doesn't work.
2: Well, the point that I'm trying to get at is, why did it get to the point where you can't stand him, why you hate him? I mean, because it had to, something had to transpire in your relationship for it to get to that point.
3: Well, with one particular guy of mine, he just had bad habits.
2: Bad habits. What do you consider bad habits? What a bad habit.
3: I'm being polite, actually. The bad habits I'm referring to is the women calling the phone and him lying about it.
2: That made you can't not be able to stand that person because he was manipulative, I guess. He did.
3: Yeah, and he cheated. You know, you don't have to actually see it to know that they're actually cheating.
2: Let me ask you a question. Have you ever entertained another man while you were with a man?
3: No.
2: Never? Ever?
3: Never.
2: Okay. Well, you're a good girl, huh?
3: I am a good girl. I truly am. I just tend to run into the bad ones.
2: I feel you, baby girl. All right, yeah. Baby. Thank you for checking in. I appreciate you.
3: Thank you.
2: All right. Take care of yourself.

0: 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Guaranteed human.
1: But now, the apology also. You know how it goes down. Hit me up. 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Call me at 866-92-SWEAT. 866-927-9328.

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1: Human. Have you ever loved someone and cherished the ground that they walked on, and now you just can't stand they behind? Now, I didn't exactly put it the way I would have liked to, but you know what I'm talking about. Now, hit me up on the Sweat Lines. 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

What's good, you know? 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We appreciate you for listening to the Sweat Hotel on 98.5 WYLD. 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
1: Have you ever loved someone and cherished the ground that they walked on, and now you just can't stand they behind? Now, I didn't exactly put it the way I would have liked to, but you know what I'm talking about. Now, hit me up on the Sweat Lines. The number is 866-92-SWEAT. 866-927-9328. 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

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Labor Day weekend will be lit. 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

0: 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It's red. Tap it. Say what you got to say.
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95 WYLD, the best from back in the day and today. I'm Uptown Angela. Good morning and happy hump day. Coming up, Loose Ends, also Chris Brown. And yes, we got tickets to the R&B Super Jam. I'll tell

LD. Hang on for New Edition. Tyrese is next. He's going to be here for the R&B Labor Day Super Jam. Details and how you can win tickets while we're jamming on the job. That's coming up next on FM 98.

WYLD. I'm Uptown Angela. Good morning to the crew listening to us at Liberty Bank. We thank you for jamming on the job with us. Coming up, Kehlani, Donnell Jones, Mary J. Blige, and Save the Date coming up on Sunday, September 6th, the Labor Day R&B Super Jam is going down at the Smoothie King. Tyrese will be here, ladies. Genuine, Drew Hill, also Jaheim, Next, and Silk. If you want to be in the building,

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1: See, man, I ain't tripping off none of my homeboys. 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
1: Because I can't do that. We're going to be together. We're going to do this.
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1: No, we can do this. Just

I'm Uptown Angela. Thank you so much for listening, doing the wild thing with us today. Tracy Spencer's coming up, also Tim's, and giving you a chance to see Ye live. Details in two songs. Here's Isaiah Falls.

YLD, the best from back in the day and today. This is Uptown Angela coming up. Minnie Riperton, The Sounds of Blackness, and Brandy is going to be doing a really cool gig. I'll tell you all about it coming up in two songs here on FM 98.

0: WYLD, a little tease to what's coming up inside the Back in the Day Buffet. That's going to kick off at 12 p.m. Make sure you lock in. I'm Uptown Angela. We got a classic from Shirley Murdoch coming up. Also, Jill Scott. And Netflix has confirmed that R&B legend Brandy is going to perform the theme song for A Different World, the sequel series that's going to be coming up on September the 24th. So for Brandy, it's a full circle moment for the show because of what it means to the HBCU culture, she says. Now, the original theme song was Patti LaBelle, if you recall, and that classic became synonymous with the series starting in season 2, and then we heard Boyz II Men later on give it that new jack swing spin alongside for the 6th and final season of A Different World. So, can't wait for that. It's coming up soon. Again, September 24th, the debut of A Different World, the sequel, which is going to follow Deborah Wayne, which is Whitley and Dwayne Wayne's daughter, as she starts her journey at Hillman College. Keep it here. We got more at WYLDFM.com.
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1: Yo, see, we need to get out and do something, man. 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

Uptown Angela, Anita Baker's on the way, and I cannot make this up, but there's a such thing as a nude dinner. Two songs away, I'll tell you more. Here's Money Long and Richest. It's

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This is Uptown Angela. Neo's ahead. 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

0: WYLD, the best from back in the day and today. I'm Uptown Angela. Sade is coming up. Also, Jodeci. The Talkback mic is live. What can we do for you?
1: I would like to say happy 20-year anniversary to the love of my life, Renoa. And can you please, Uptown Angela, play Spend My Life With You by Eric Benet and Tamia. Thank you.
0: 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And happy anniversary. Thank you so much for listening to FM 98.

0: WYLD, you're inside the Back in the Day Buffet. I'm Uptown Angela. On the way, Denise Williams, also Prince. And coming up in just a few, going to give someone a chance to win tickets to the Labor Day Super Jam. That's going to be happening at the Smoothie King with Tyrese, Genuine, and more. 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

0: I see you getting your two-step on inside the Back in the Day Buffet. I'm Uptown Angela. Hope you're enjoying. We've got more ahead. Prince, Stevie Wonder, and we've got those tickets. The Labor Day Super Jam. Crossed fingers that I'm calling you right now. Watch your phone.
1: Hello.
0: Hello. Is this LaRoyce?
1: Yeah.
0: Hey, LaRoyce. It's Uptown Angela from 98.5. How are you?
1: Oh, I'm great, girl. How you doing?
0: I'm good. I'm calling to let you know that you just won tickets to the R&B Labor Day Super Jam.
1: All right, now. Thank you so much.
0: You're welcome. You left us a message on the talk bag, Mike. I believe you said you wanted to take your sister, who has never been to a concert before.
1: Yep.
0: What?
1: Never.
0: How? She's from New Orleans?
1: Never. Yes.
0: She just never.
1: From New Orleans. Never been for a concert.
0: How about that? Well,
1: and
0: look
1: I told
0: you.
1: Her, see, like Tyrese, I said, if I get them tickets, we going.
0: There it is. Well, y'all are in the building. Coming up on September 6th. You're very, very welcome. And along with Tyrese, you know, Genuine, Drew Hill, Jaheim, Silk, and Nex. So, yeah, you and sis going to be partying hard. Yeah.
1: Yes, ma'am.
0: What part of town
1: Thank
0: are you,
1: you
0: in?
1: So
0: you're very welcome.
1: I'm on the West Bank right now, but I live in Gentilly.
0: Okay. All right. Well, look, we thank you for doing the wild thing. And tell everybody the station that just made you a winner.
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0: summer of 1987. And when I tell you Frenchman Street used to be so lit, we were all up in Club Secrets Thursday and Saturday night with them fake IDs. Yep. Thank God they didn't have those machines back then. We used to party, though. Tony Braxton is on the way. Also, we got the latest from Lucky Day. And we thank all of our educators. It's not easy being a teacher. And the kids are back in school now. I know that teachers are so important for mentoring, for pushing our kids to be the best that they can be. So we've teamed up with Donors Choose to honor some of our educators in the local public schools. 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And we thank you to all of our educators from FM 98.
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98.5 WYLD, Voice to Men coming up. Also, Fantasia. And shout out to Toni Braxton, who congratulated herself and Birdman on 2 years of marital bliss. And guess

0: 98.5 WYLD, the best from back in the day and today. I'm Uptown Angela. Hang on for Silk, also Tim's' latest this hour's keyword to send you to our iHeartRadio Music Festival in Vegas. It is WIN. Text that word WIN to 200-200 for a chance to be on the strip checking out Cardi B, Snoop Dogg, and a $1,000 gift card goes along with that. Now, Boosie, who you know is going to be here with the Cash Money No Limit Tour that's going to be coming up on September 12th at the Smoothie King, well, he chatted it up with Ricky Smiley, and it sounds like Lil Boosie is in love, and she from the 504.
1: A beautiful woman. Fine. Ooh, I got something from New Orleans.
2: She that bad Boosie.
1: Google her.
3: She was living in Houston.
2: Yeah.
3: She was a flight attendant. See, I don't like all them fire. Yeah, I don't like all them fancy girls and all that.
2: Yeah.
3: I don't. That don't attract me.
2: Yeah.
3: I like nurses.
2: Yeah.
3: Flight attendants.
2: Yeah.
3: School teachers.

0: you feel, how her heart is. She was just passing all the tests. And all the stuff she couldn't do, she aced that now. Mm. She couldn't really cook, because she come up on her mom who made food for her every day. She the baby girl.
1: Nah, that makes some tacos so...
0: Oh, them tacos. Oh, them tacos make you come home.
2: I'm sorry. Boosie cracks me up. I love him. Keep it here. AD is coming up at 2 on FM 98.
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98.5 WYLD. Gonna hear this one live coming up at the Labor Day Super Jam when Tyrese, Ginuwine, and more also will hit the stage. Keep it here to pick up on tickets. We're hooking you up all week. On the way, Lauryn Hill. AD is gonna be in at 2. Have a fabulous hump day evening. We'll talk in the morning here at 9 on FM.

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98.5 WYOD. Bass from back in the day and today. The Rude Boys have been requested. But Marsha, here's Eric Bellinger's new song. Check it out.

0: 98.5 WYLD Bass from back in the day and today. Coming up, a more of your favorites. I got Sade, TLC, and Usher coming up. And we're hooking people up to see New Orleans' own superstars, y'all. The No Limit Soldiers and Cash Money Millionaires are touring. And they'll be live at the Smoothie King Center September 12th. Birdman, Master P, Manny Fresh, Juvie, Mia X, Silk the Shocker. 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

0: 101.5 WYLD Bass from back in the day and today. Music so tall, Irwin and Fire, and how you can win tickets to check out this guy coming to town.
1: Y'all, it's your man Tyrese. You doing the most with my man A.D. 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

0: Coming up, more of your favorites, including Century's new song, Yvette. It's called Don't Mind. Yvette and I were talking about that 5 o'clock hour. I'm telling Angela, had a keyword in the 1 o'clock hour. You need to text 200-200. And yeah, a lot of people did and got qualified. Coming up in the 5 o'clock hour is your chance to do it again. Get that trip for Two Tower iHeartRadio Music Fest in Las Vegas, T-Mobile Arena, Cardi B, and yeah, Snoop and everybody. Well, this guy got the call. Eric was on his route. Check this out, y'all.
1: Yeah! Oh, my God.
2: I was working on my trash route when I won the prize. 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
0: Yep.
2: 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I've always wanted to visit Vegas, and it came true. I'm going to take my girlfriend, most definitely.
1: I love to see Cardi B. If you're going to enter the contest, take a chance because dreams do come true. Hi, I'm Eric. I just won a trip to Las Vegas to the iHeart Music Festival just for listening to iHeart Radio. Thank God.
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0: 98.5 WYOD, best from back in the day and today. LL Cool J, Michael Jackson, and Centuries Don't Mind is coming up for the Candy Lady. Go ahead, miss, your mic is on.
1: 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I just wanted to say iHeartRadio is the best. 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

When I'm alone in my room, sometimes I stare at the wall, and in the back of my mind, I hear my conscience call, telling me I need a girl who's as sweet as a dove. For the first time in my life, I see I need love. There I was, giggling about the games that I had played with many hearts, and I'm not saying

Shante and information on how you can win tickets to check out Tyrese coming to town. It's AD. Hey, Shonda, here's Keith Sweat. He'll be on 98 at 7 o'clock tonight.

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0: 98.5 WYLD Bass from back in the day and today. I got Mario, Aaliyah, and Silent Treatment from October London coming up. And yes, you can win a trip to our iHeartRadio Music Fest in Las Vegas and a $1,000 gift card. 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
1: 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Hi, I'm Eric from Nashville, Tennessee. I just won a trip to Las Vegas to the iHeart Music Festival just for listening to iHeart Radio. 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

0: from back in the day and today. Yep, Tim's is coming up. Also, Jagged Edge. And, you know, we've teamed up with Donor's Choice. 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

WYOD Bass from back in the day of today. Coming up is Prince and how you can win a trip for two to our iHeartRadio Music Fest in Vegas and a $1,000 gift card. Right now,

0: 98.5 WYLD, best from back in the day and today. Coming up, more of your favorites, like It Never Rains in Southern California. Ooh, Usher, ooh, and Escape. 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Plus, top of the 5 o'clock hour coming up. That nationwide keyword is going to be on. When you hear it, text it to 200-200. 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Now, you know, we do it 9 a.m., 1 p.m., and 5 p.m. Uptown Angela. Somebody called. Check this dude out who got the call, what he was doing.
1: Yeah! Oh, my God.
2: I was working on my trash route when I won the prize. I love to see Cardi B. If you're going to enter the contest, take a chance, because dreams do come true. Hi, I'm Eric. I just won a trip to Las Vegas to the iHeart Music Festival just for listening to iHeart Radio. Thank God.
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0: back in the day of today. Coming up, but more of your requests. Belinda wanted to hear Maze, Joy and Pain. I'm playing that. You know that. Joe LaVert, Michael Jackson. Oh, and Chris Breezy. And keep her here to win tickets to check out No Limit Soldiers Cash Money Tour. 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
2: 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I'm going to take my girlfriend, most definitely. I love to see Cardi B. If you're going to enter the contest, take a chance because dreams do come true. Hi, I'm Eric. 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
1: But I understand why. 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

98.5 WYOD, Bass from back in the day and today. Coming up is Michael, it's AD. 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

0: 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Let's make somebody scream with me and get tickets to the Labor Day Super Jam. All right, let's get it. Talk to us. Number eight, what's your name?
1: My name is Faith.
0: Where you calling from?
1: I'm calling from Patterson.
0: All right, you talking to me or you talking to who you with right there?
1: I'm talking to you.
0: That's what I'm talking about. Tyrese, Genuine, Silk, Drew Hill, Next, Jaheim. And you plus one will be at the show. Smoothie King Center is the place. Sunday, yeah, September 6th is the date. You can make that, right?
1: Yes, I can.
0: Ah, you got them. Congratulations.
1: Thank you.
0: Oh, no, miss. Thank you for jamming with 98. Hold on, okay?
1: Okay.
2: Did you think you were the only one? Like, no matter what you did, it was never good enough for your mother. I'm Jennifer Arnaiz, and this is the Black Mother Wound Podcast, where we unpack and heal from the very first relationship that shaped us. 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

98.5 WYLD Bass from back in the day today. Coming up is Faith Evans from Miss Keisha and how you can win those Kanye West tickets. It's AD with Kehlani on 98.

0: 92.5 WYLD, best from back in the day. And today coming up, I got Aaron Hall, Music Soul Child, and Money Long's new song, Riches, going out for Deborah. What's up, miss? A.K.A. Deborah in the nighttime. Thanks for jamming with 98. And yeah, Kanye, that guy, he's coming to see the Superdome. Yeah, it's big, baby. August 28th. Tickets are on sale now, but guess what? 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You see it. Kanye coming to New Orleans, doing his thing. Everybody wants to see him. How about seeing him for free? We got that wave for you at WYLDFM.com. 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

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Hey, Edith, yeah, you, the beautiful one, turn up money long.

0: 98.5 WYLD Bass from back in the day. And today, Miss Mitchell wants to hear Tim's. I got Tamia and Earth, Wind & Fire coming up. And at 7 o'clock, Keith Sweat is here, checking you into his Sweat Hotel. 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You can get those big Labor Day Super Jam concert tickets. 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